my peers to grow. Sometimes the brightest blossoms bloom a little slow, but lately everything's been sad, and your advice, it doesn't come as fast. Maybe I've got too much going on to ask. If I shut you out, I'd take it all back. And ever since my brothers left, I've noticed you're not at your best.